0: turn 25. Make some noise for Sia. Make some noise for David Guetta.
1: So we got a little surprise. I have a brand new record with my favorite artist ever, Sia. It's called Beautiful People, and we're gonna do it live for the very first time, and probably the only one. Are you ready?

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If the scat man can do it, so can you. Everybody's saying that the scat man stutters but does and never stutter when he sings. But what you don't know, I'm gonna tell you right now that the stutter and the scat is the same thing. Yo, I'm the scat man. Where's the scat man? I'm the scat man. Why should we be pleasing any politician? Reasons we

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I'm the professor, and all I can tell you is why you're still sleeping, the saints are still weeping, 'cause things you call dead haven't yet had the chance to be born. I'm the...